And somehow even they sound skint and bored. I've used the same day saver now for 6 days. It's the day in the life of a paperweight cruiser. The day in the life of a heavyweight loser. Scheming every day is starting to stress me out. It's shit feeling down from fear of missing out. It's important that I remember that sometimes love is all I've got. Now my mum sent me down the shop for electric

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They say our world is built with endeavor. But every man is for himself. Wealth is for the one that wants it. Paradise. If you can earn it.

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My ambitions come to nothing. What I wanted now seems just a waste of time. I can't make out what has gone wrong. I was good at what I did.

0: just a moment, we'd like to do something that's never been done before, because there are men for years and years who've worked with the dead, who've made it always possible for them to get all of this equipment up for once. Let's really get them out there, shy but very, very crazy. The Grateful Dead crew. Would you all come out here, please? Come on. Aaron Ross, Steve. Get your asses out here. Come on. Healy, Jackson, Ramrod, Joseph.
1: Hello.
0: Let's go, everybody. Come on. Get them all out of here. There's the man right there, Ramrod. Right away. Come on, Sparky.
2: Here he is, one of the best guys in the business, Bill Gray.
0: Really, this is the crew for 10 fucking years. They've done it. Really, once again for the crew. Thank you very much.
3: You're a damn good audience.